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0: When you're missing home, only know you love her when you let her go. 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
1: Ja, ich sei Ansewalla, moin an, hallo, to alter Mal, Herr Ansewalla, Friesfunk, güt agasam, Darling und Studio, Heike, ich begrüße jam to tausdün, Friesfunk.

hurled themselves into the ocean when they saw that the explosives in the cargo hold were just about to blow. This song is for the soil that's toxic clear down to the bedrock, where no thing of consequence can grow.

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And once there was a desk, and now it's in a storage locker somewhere. And this song is for the stickpins and the cottons.

0: 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Only know you love her when you let her go. 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
1: Ja, ich sei Ansewalla, moin an, hallo, to alter Mal, Herr Ansewalla, Friesfunk, güt algersam, Darling und Studio, Heike, ich begrüße jam to tausdün, Friesfunk.

Tja, dat is waar. Rolf Melitz. Little Jupiter song of the touch, touch, touch.

Takysin. It's now an old Peter Green song. Peter Green lives in Sweden, and he composed many of old blues hits. This is a Stop Messing Around.

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You suffered for your art, and you know it's just part. You got to die the weather. Will you keep asking the questions? Won't

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